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FM with Hosier and Too Sweet on this gorgeous Sunday morning. Happy Mother's Day to all the moms out there. Thank you for all that you do. We've got some Mother's Day stuff to talk about later on in the show, but right now it's Dexy's Midnight Runners and Come On, Eileen.

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Waiting on Bob FM. That was the lead single from his fourth album that he did with the Heartbreakers called Hard Promises. Now, at the time, Tom Petty was so popular that his record label wanted to charge a dollar more for the LP rather than the standard $8.98. But they backed down after he considered naming the album $8.98.

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Jake the intern hanging with you. Now, the Foo Fighters a few weeks ago released their 12th studio album called Your Favorite Toy. And I gotta say, I was pleased with the way it came out. It reminded me a lot of 90s era Foo Fighters, like the song that you're about to hear right now. It's My Hero.

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I've got the top 10 TV moms coming up in a little bit, but right now it's Fleetwood Mac and Dreams.

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93.7 Bob FM with Sugar Ray and Someday. All right, like I said earlier, there was a release that came out recently of the top 10 television moms of all time, and it is as follows. Number 10 is Reba from Reba. I think we should have seen that one coming. Number 9 is Carol Brady from the Brady Bunch. Number 8, Samantha Stevens from Bewitched. Number 7, Lucy Ricardo from I Love Lucy. Number 6, Marge Simpson from The Simpsons. How can you not include Marge Simpson? And top 5, Wilma Flintstone from The Flintstones, Sophia Petrillo from The Golden Girls, Morticia Adams from The Addams Family, Mariah Rose from Schitt's Creek, and number 1, this one shocked me, Kitty Foreman from That 70s Show. I mean, who doesn't love Kitty Foreman? I think she's probably one of the best characters on that show. But those are the top 10 TV moms of all time. I've got some more Mother's Day facts coming up in a little bit. Right now it's Yes, An Owner of a Lonely Heart. Movies.

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93.7 Bob FM. Let's go ahead and give you the birthday roundup for the day. May the 10th is the birthday of Halston Sage. She is on the Orville and was also in the movie Neighbors. With Zac Efron, she is 33 today. Lauren Potter from Glee is 36. Kenan Thompson from All That, Good Burger, Kenan and Kellen, of course, the longest running SNL cast member, is 48 today. Young MC is 59. Bono from U2 is 66. Chris Berman from ESPN is 71. Also 71 is John Lennon's killer, Mark David Chapman. Donovan is 80 years old. And a few RIP birthdays to Gary Owens, born on this day in 1934. Pat Summerall, born on this day in 1930. Sid Vicious from the Sex Pistols, born on this day in 1957. Only died at the age of 22. And legendary actor, singer, and dancer Fred Astaire, born on this day in 1899.

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0: 93.7 Bob FM with Maroon 5. I'm Jake the Intern, and later this month, Collective Soul is going to be coming to Rivers Casino in Portsmouth. That show is going to be May the 22nd, and all week we're going to have your chance to win tickets for free starting tomorrow at 12:30 with Emily. Be listening for the keyword right before The World I Know. Now here's a group that was just recently at Rivers Casino a few weeks ago. It's Tonic.
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93.7 Bob FM. I am Jake the intern, and it was estimated that a record $38 billion would have been spent this Mother's Day. That would have broken the record set in 2023 of $35.7 billion. The average person plans to spend $284 on gifts. 54% say they plan to get something for their mother or stepmother, followed by their wife with 22% and their daughter with 13%. Now, flowers are the most popular gift, followed by greeting cards, special outings, gift cards, and clothing or accessories such as jewelry. Now, in a separate poll, 47% of Americans plan to celebrate Mother's Day this year. 34% did not. But by comparison, 34% say they plan to celebrate Father's Day this year, while 45% do not. And 32% plan to celebrate both Mother's Day and Father's Day. That is absolutely insane to think about.

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0: 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All right, I'm coming right back with Talk Talk, Bastille, and Dave Matthews, so don't go anywhere.
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It's Paul McCartney, and Maybe I'm Amazed here on 93.7 Bob FM. He is about to release his 21st solo studio album that's going to be releasing May 29th. It's called The Boys of Dungeon Lane. Now, the first single from that album, Days We Left Behind, released earlier this year back in March. And the second single released just a few days ago, May the 8th. It's called Home to Us, and it's a duet with none other than Ringo Starr.

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